views. An attitude diffuses round the room. Added to that, they assume I must be totally different. I don't know if they ignorant. And some people forget that my mom is from England and my dad is from Brooklyn. I don't know if they looking. I don't know where I'm from. He don't know what I'm cooking, but he supports me anyways. Unfortunately.

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Christmas at your house, watching Julie Andrews on the hill. I feel much better when you're lost.

Well, the rain quit and the wind got high and the black old dust storm filled the sky. And I swapped my farm for a Ford machine and I poured it full of this gasoline. I started rocking and rolling over the mountains out toward the old Peach Bowl. Way up yonder on a mountain road, I had a hot motor and a heavy load. Got it going pretty fast, I wasn't even stopping and bouncing up and down like popcorn popping. I had a breakdown, sort of a nervous breakdown of some kind. There was a feller there, a mechanic feller, said it was an engine trouble. Way up yonder on a mountain curve, way up yonder in the piney wood, I gave that rolling Ford a shove and was gonna coast as far as I could. Commence coasting, picking up speed, it was a hairpin turn. I didn't make it. Man alive, I'm telling you, and the fiddles and the guitars really flew, and that Ford took off like a flying squirrel, and it flew halfway around the world, scattered wives and children all over the side of that mountain. 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
1: 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Yeah, with my crew, NTM. 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
1: Yes, yes, yes, ladies and gentlemen, once again, it is that time. And don't act like you don't know what I mean, because every time is our time.

course I've been drinking to think I own the place. You know how uncertain I get by getting replaced. I grew tired of switching from tears to crazy.